You know those parents who are a little too into the kids playing the sports? How does that pressure affect how much kids want to play sports? I'll let you know in the next 10 minutes on 93 Through the Bus.

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1: You know those kind of parents who are a little too into the kids playing sports? 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There's a new survey that covered kids ages 10 to 17. And for the most part, kids just wanted to play sports to have fun or play with friends. If you throw the parents into the mix who are a little too into it, basketball has the highest negative parent behavior in 6 of 8 categories.
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93.3 The Bus has your chance to win $1,000 now. It's the Spring Bling Cha-Ching. 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

Saturday looks like the better day to go for the Columbus Spring Makers Festival and Vendor Market. 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I'm Tessa on 93.3 The Bus. 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

Tessa on 93 Through the Bus. What do you think are the top jobs that moms do? Number 3 is guidance counselor. All right. Number 2, chef. And number 1, cleaner.

93.3 The Bus has your chance to win $1,000 now. 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

Your $1,000 could be put towards a summer vacation, among other things. 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When you hear that next winning keyword come out tomorrow morning just after 9, make sure you enter it at 933thebus.com. 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

I'm Tessa on 93 Through the Bus. If you want to live to be 100 years old, what are the best cities to do it in? And this is based on things like environmental conditions, life expectancy, and quality of life, among other things. The U.S. is not on this top five list. Norway comes in at number one. Australia is number two, and France is number three.

In case you wondered how exactly you can steal $80,000 worth of mac and cheese, I'll let you know. And tell you how this guy was caught in the next 10 minutes. On 93 Through the Bus, all-time favorites of the 70s, 80s, and 90s.

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1: 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But also, if you have ADHD-like symptoms or you crave junk food.

hasn't this year reminded you of more spring-like weather than maybe more recent years? It's going to be in the mid-60s tomorrow by the weekend. We're supposed to be in the low 70s on Saturday, but the rain comes back on Sunday and we'll be in the mid-60s. I'm Todd Zubb on 93.3 The Bus, all-time favorites of the 70s, 80s, and 90s. I won't go-

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There's a specific kind of water that can help you lose weight. It might even make you feel more full so you don't eat as much. Plus, it could help with digestion and reduce cravings. And that would be sparkling water, assuming you're drinking that in the place of soda or other sugary drinks.

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I'll let you know in the next 10 minutes. A 93 Through the Boss, all-time favorites of the 70s, 80s, and 90s. Hello.

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Well,

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Looking for something to do with mom this weekend? We've got it for you. 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

By the way, with three things to know before you go, a jury verdict in the case of that former Franklin County Sheriff's deputy and ransomware hitting Ohio State and other universities. 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

0: Hey, just a heads up that the right lane is blocked on 270 West beyond 71. There's a vehicle fire that they're dealing with there right now. So again, 270 West beyond 71. The right lane is blocked because of a vehicle fire. We'll keep an eye on that for you.
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0: 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Good morning. Here's what's trending in Central Ohio this morning. A jury in Franklin County has convicted former Sheriff's Deputy Jason Mead for reckless homicide in the shooting death of Casey Goodson Jr. The jury couldn't reach a verdict, though, for murder, and a mistrial was declared on that charge. Dozens of colleges and universities across Ohio, including Ohio State, were affected by a ransomware attack on the Canvas program. It handles data for thousands of college students, with a hacker group demanding a ransom payment to regain access. This comes, of course, just days before Ohio State holds their spring commencement this Sunday. And in sports, Detroit Pistons beating the Cavs in Game 2 in the NBA semifinals last night. Game 3 tomorrow night in Cleveland, and Ohio State baseball hosting MSU at Huntington Park tonight. First pitch at 6 o'clock, and several former members of the 1980 Ohio State Rose Bowl team have now joined onto a lawsuit against Ohio State regarding sexual abuse by former team doctor Richard Strauss. Among those former student-athletes, Al Washington, Ray Ellis, and Keith Ferguson, Strauss is accused of abusing hundreds of students over that time. Ohio State has also paid out about $61 million to settle claims with over 300 survivors. And Storm Team 4 meteorologist Ben Gilbert says clouds, scattered showers today, more rain later tonight, 66, 72 tomorrow with some early rain, and Mother's Day Sunday, clouds, scattered rain, 66. Right now, it is 44 in Grandview, 44 here at 93.3 The Bus.
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Which is more popular though, Mother's Day or Father's Day? The answer after Kansas on the bus. Gary.

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What are you going to do this weekend for Mother's Day weekend? 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

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And hopefully by 10, you'll be smiling. 10:01, you'll be smiling with $1,000. I can feel it.

love a good hack just as much as anyone, but I must say these hacks on social right now are pretty entertaining. For example, the latest guy says, hey, prevent your toes from getting soggy by standing them up. Apparently it allows them to breathe better. Works really well with sourdough and bagels. Hey, here's a novel idea. How about just eating the toast right away?

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What is that anyway? Well, 70% of people say, I've got a cool mom. What makes a mom cool? Being open and honest, willing to talk about anything. Half say cool moms. Bend the rules a bit. 52% say it comes down to style and great taste. 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

Got some extreme more than words. And here in about 15 minutes, we'll have another keyword, $1,000. 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

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It's the Spring Bling Cha-Ching. 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

Kind of a fun sing-along. What do you think? Movies to stream with mom this weekend. Maybe look some things up if you'd like. Netflix, they listed about 20 shows to binge with mom. Call the Midwife, Bridgerton, Dead to Me, Gilmore Girls, maybe Good Girls. See what you think. 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

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So your Goo Goo Dolls there and 80s now with Loverboy. This one rings true today, doesn't it?

Just about time for the all-ladies lunch. We'll sneak in a 90s song here from Soul Asylum. This is a great one. 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

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Definitely when, you know, that 5 o'clock work whistle sounds, so to speak. 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All ladies lunch now. Got some Guns N' Roses, Stray Cats, and Journey coming up on the bus.

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Remember the song Stray Cat Strut? They had a few others as well. Big songs back in the 80s. This is your All 80s Lunch. I'm Chris Davis. We host this for you, Nothing But 80s, weekdays at noon. 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

for just a little more. 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That Michael biopic blew up the box office. They're making a second one. They say there's more to the story. Filming a sequel. Part 2 starts filming later this year.

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Here's some fun. Ohio State baseball and Michigan State. They're hosting the Spartans at Huntington Park. Their first regular season game at this venue. First pitch, that's today at 6 o'clock. It's also Franklinton Friday. You got anybody in the house that's really into arts? 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

Definitely love me some Fleetwood Mac. You know, Stevie Nicks out doing shows again this year. This guy's on the road. They'll get him in Cincinnati and Cleveland. Nothing here. Those shows in July, 93.3 The Buzz. All-time favorites from the 70s, 80s, and 90s. John Mellencamp's Jack and Diane. Great sing-along.

Rock Tribute Show at Chatterbox Live. You can check out this weekend. It's called Leather and Lace. Maybe look into that. That's some great shows. 93.3 The Bus, all-time favorites from the 70s, 80s, and 90s. Genesis.

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93.3 The Bus, all-time favorites from the 70s, 80s, and 90s. Hi there, I'm Michael McCoy. Welcome to a Friday afternoon. Thank you for spending part of your day with us. It is National Give Someone a Cupcake Day. I don't see anything wrong with that. If anybody wants to give me a cupcake, I'm game.

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0: 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What's the one trait you got from your mom?
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Cyndi Lauper on 93.3 The Bus. I'm Kelsey Webb, and that one goes out to my mom, Mary, who's in town right now from Youngstown, and I get to be with her and have fun with her on Mother's Day week.

Wham! Careless Whisper on 93.3 The Buzz. I'm Kelsey Webb with your Friday afternoon commercial free ride home. What you getting into this weekend? As always, there's so much going on in and around Columbus, including Ohio State's spring commencement on Sunday. The OSU baseball team is playing Michigan State at Huntington Park tonight. There's a free community event tomorrow at Scott's Miracle-Gro Field celebrating our new pro women's soccer team. And Hops on High is tomorrow in the Short North with a portion of High Street closed for the party. But now it's time for me to zip it and let you enjoy the music. Here's AC/DC.

0: Benatar on the bus. Two songs up next, MC Hammer and No Doubt. And then get ready for the Spring Bling Cha-Ching keyword. You could win $1,000 on a Friday. How sweet would that be?
1: Can't touch this. 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

93.3 The Bus has your chance to win $1,000 now. 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

Aerosmith, 93.3 The Buzz. I'm Kelsey Webb. 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

Dawn Henley here on 93.3 The Bus. I'm Kelsey Webb. You know the progressive commercials about becoming your parents? They're hilarious. Well, here's the Mother's Day version. Things moms did that we now do too. 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Ocean.

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That's Cher here on 93.3 The Bus. I'm Kelsey Webb, and with Mother's Day on Sunday, we're talking a lot about moms today. A new poll finds about 20% of people call or text their mom every single day, with another 20% reaching out more than once a week. 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

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I'm Kelsey Webb, and I'm looking at this list of the weirdest things we do when we're alone, and my favorite is putting on a full-blown concert in the shower with choreography. 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
1: Oh, I did it. Yeah! This is so great. Oh, my gosh. My daughter is about to graduate, and I'm planning her graduation party, and it's, like, literally costing, like, wedding prices.
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0: 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Mother's Day coming up. Tell us what treat you got from your mom.
1: I can't do things simply. So we're both Italian, and I feel like every time I have friends over, it becomes a huge ordeal. It's not necessary. It's completely normal people just put out cheese and crackers, but we just cannot. We can't do it. I don't understand.

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0: 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And you've got two more chances tonight to win just after 8 and just after 9. 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

0: I'm Tessa. I'm 93 through the bus. What do you think are the top jobs that moms do? 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
0: 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And number 1, cleaner.